0: En todas partes. Ponte.
1: Exa FM 94.1.
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3: Molto fiesta.

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What the fuck is up with that? 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
1: Soulja Boy, tell me. Hey, I got this new damn for y'all called the Soulja Boy. You gotta punch, then crank back 3 times from left to right. Soulja Boy.

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It's meeting the man of my dreams and then meeting his beautiful wife. And isn't it ironic? Don't you think? A little too ironic. And yeah, I really do think.